music for any occasion, any mood, any time. Tell us what to play right now. Call or text 85.

0: Please rise for prayer. Lord Jesus, enable us to live our lives in wonder and praise, in awe of who you are and what you've done for us. Move us to live to glorify you, Lord, in your mercy.
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0: For all the families in our congregation, I pray this day, where there's disharmony and stress, grant peace.

0: A reading from the letter of St. Paul to the Romans. Oh, the depth of the riches and wisdom and knowledge of God! How inscrutable are his judgments, and how unsearchable his ways! For who has known the mind of the Lord, or who has been his counselor, or who has given the Lord anything that he may be repaid? For from him and through him and for him are all things. To him be glory forever. Amen. The word of the Lord.
1: Thanks be to God.

0: to all your favorites.
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0: we should just explain why you're here.
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2: Let's go to the beach. Each, let's go get a wave. They say what they gonna say. Have a drink, clink, found.

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1: Let's give it up.
2: Okay.
3: Music that makes you feel good.
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8: 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Wave 104.1.